0: 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Always in my voice, yeah, I'm on tour, following your voice.
1: 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I'm getting paranoid cause you're still here. 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

0: another day. 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I just won't play, letting my life get away.
1: I'm not a fool now, I'm not a follower. I don't take things as they come, if they bring me down. Life can be cruel, if you're a dreamer. I just wanna have some fun, don't tell me what